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1: 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Come hold me tight.
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1: 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Sa jednom plivačicom sam tu. Where are you from?
2: I'm from Hungary.
1: From Hungary, are you first time here in Poreč?
2: This is my first time in 20 years. I was here in 2006.
1: Also swimming?
2: Yes, 5 kilometers.
1: Also today, about 5 kilometers?
2: Yes.
1: Tell us about your impression about this organization.
2: Organization is nice and the buoys are easy to see, which is important for swimming. I just didn't like the jellyfish. There is a lot of jellyfish in the water today.
1: Still are jellyfish there?
2: Yeah, the tiny ones, the tiny little ones, but just a lot of them around 1.5 kilometers and around the 3 kilometers.
1: They are not dangerous.
2: No, they're not dangerous. It's just not nice to see them.
1: It was easy to swim.
2: Yeah, there wasn't too many big waves.
1: Did you swim maybe on Balaton Lake? You.
2: Yeah. I did swim the Balaton as well.
1: This How year. Many people there coming to swim on Balaton?
2: This year it was 9,000.
1: It was a lot of water.
2: Not a lot of water in the Balaton, so you could walk hundreds and hundreds of meters at the end.
1: Thank you.
2: No problem.
1: Evo, čuli smo i plivačicu iz Mađarske. 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

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Everywhere I go, everywhere I play, every time you're only.